This is Akashwani. The news read by Anuja Kumar. Mr. Suvendu Adhikari.

0: was sworn in as the first BJP Chief Minister of West Bengal today at a ceremony at Brigade Parade Ground in Kolkata. Five cabinet ministers also took oath along with the Chief Minister. The Governor, R.N. Ravi, administered the oath of office in secrecy to the ministers. The cabinet ministers are Dilip Ghosh, Agnimitra Paul, Ashok Kirtania, Nishit Pramanik and Kshudi Ram Tudu.
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0: Prime Minister Narendra Modi, Home Minister Amit Shah, Defence Minister Rajnath Singh were also present with several union ministers and chief ministers from BJP-ruled states on the occasion. Earlier, Prime Minister held a roadshow before reaching the Brigade Ground. Rabindra Jayanti is being celebrated today on Pochisho Boishak, marking the 165th birth anniversary of Rabindranath Tagore. Cultural functions are held globally with major celebrations at Shanti Niketan, Vishwa Bharati University and throughout the West Bengal and Bangladesh, featuring Rabindra Sangeet, poetry, dance and drama. Vice President C.P. Radhakrishnan and Prime Minister Narendra Modi have offered tributes to Gurudev Rabindranath Tagore on the occasion of Pochisho Boishak. In Tamil Nadu, the uncertainty over formation of government under TVK Chief C. Joseph Vijay continues. The new twist came as IUML has rejected the reports of its support to TVK to form the government. In another development, reports are also coming that the swearing-in ceremony, which was to take place today, will not be held. IUML, headed by Professor Khader Mohideen, has said that his party has not given a letter of support to Tamila Vetri Kadagam. In another surprise move, AMMK party leader TTV Dinakaran approached the governor and submitted a letter of support from S. Kamraj, the lone MLA elected from Manargudi, to make AIADMK General Secretary Idappadi Palaniswamy as the Chief Minister. The government has appointed Lieutenant General N.S. Raja Subramani as the next Chief of Defence Staff, CDS. Ministry of Defence said Lieutenant General Subramani will also serve as the Secretary, Department of Military Affairs, with effect from the date of assumption of charge and until further orders. He will assume office after General Anil Chauhan completes his tenure on the 30th of this month. The government has appointed Vice Admiral Krishna Swaminathan as the next Chief of the Naval Staff. Ministry of Defence said that Vice Admiral Swaminathan is currently serving as the Flag Officer Commanding-in-Chief of the Western Naval Command. He will succeed Admiral Dinesh Kumar Tripathi, who retires on the 31st of this month. The two-day Indian Ocean Dialogue IOD10, with the theme of the Indian Ocean region in a transforming world, concluded yesterday in New Delhi. In a statement, the Ministry of External Affairs said the dialogue brought together senior officials, policy makers, scholars and experts from Indian Ocean Rim Association member states and dialogue partners to deliberate on key regional developments and emerging challenges in the Indian Ocean region. The Ministry of External Affairs organized the dialogue in collaboration with the Indian Council of World Affairs and the Indian Ocean Rim Association Secretariat. Pradhan Mantri Suraksha Bima Yojana, Pradhan Mantri Jeevan Jyoti Bima Yojana and Atal Pension Yojana have completed 11 years of providing social security cover to citizens across the country. Ministry of Finance said that these schemes were envisioned to extend affordable financial protection to all, particularly the underserved and vulnerable sections of society. Two new suspected cases of hantavirus were reported yesterday, one in Spain and the other on the remote South Atlantic island of Tristan da Cunha, as experts raced to contain an outbreak that began on a luxury cruise ship. And in IPL cricket, Kolkata Knight Riders defeated Delhi Capitals by 8 wickets in Delhi last night. Today, Rajasthan Royals will face Gujarat Titans in Jaipur at 7:30 p.m. And that is the end of this news bulletin.

0: This is Akashvani, the news read by Anuja Kumar. Mr. Subhendu Adhikari was sworn in as the first BJP Chief Minister of West Bengal today at a ceremony at Brigade Parade Ground in Kolkata. Five cabinet ministers also took oath along with the Chief Minister. The Governor, R. N. Ravi, administered the oath of office and secrecy to the ministers. The cabinet ministers are Dilip Ghosh, Agnimitra Paul, Ashok Kirtania, Nishit Pramanik and Kshudi Ram Tudu.
1: Ami Subhendu Adhikari. ঈশ্বরের নামে শপথ করিতেছি যে বিধি দ্বারা স্থাপিত ভারতের সংবিধানের প্রতি আমি অকৃত্রিম নিষ্ঠা ও আনুগত্য পোষণ করিব। আমি ভারতের সার্বভৌমত্ব ও অখণ্ডতা রক্ষা করিব।
0: Prime Minister Narendra Modi, Home Minister Amit Shah, Defence Minister Rajnath Singh were also present with several union ministers and chief ministers from BJP-ruled states on the occasion. Earlier, Prime Minister held a roadshow before reaching the Brigade Ground. Rabindra Jayanti is being celebrated today on Pochishe Baishak, marking the 165th birth anniversary of Rabindranath Tagore. Cultural functions are held globally with major celebrations at Shantiniketan, Vishwa Bharati University and throughout West Bengal and Bangladesh featuring Rabindra Sangeet, poetry, dance and drama. Vice President C.P. Radhakrishnan and Prime Minister Narendra Modi have offered tributes to Gurudev Rabindranath Tagore on the occasion. In Tamil Nadu, the uncertainty over formation of government under TVK Chief C. Joseph Vijay continues. The new twist came as IUML has rejected the reports of its support to TVK to form the government. In another development, reports are also coming that the swearing-in ceremony, which was to take place today, will not be held. In another surprise move, AMMK party leader TTV Dinakaran approached the governor and submitted a letter of support from S. Kamraj, the lone MLA elected from Mannargudi, to make AIADMK General Secretary Idappadi Palaniswamy as the Chief Minister. External Affairs Minister Dr. S. Jayashankar today lauded the traditional relationship between India and Trinidad and Tobago. On his visit, Dr. Jayashankar addressed the flag-raising ceremony at the Ministry of Foreign and CARICOM Affairs of Trinidad and Tobago. The minister added that during the visit, several agreements were concluded, including tourism, solarization of the Ministry of Foreign and CARICOM Affairs building, quick impact projects and the establishment of an Ayurveda chair. The government has appointed Lieutenant General N.S. Raja Subramani as the next Chief of Defence Staff or CDF. Ministry of Defence said Lieutenant General Subramani will also serve as Secretary Department of Military Affairs with effect from the date of assumption of charge until further orders. He will assume office after General Anil Chauhan completes his tenure on the 30th of this month. The government has appointed Vice Admiral Krishna Swaminathan as the next Chief of the Naval Staff. Ministry of Defence said that Vice Admiral Swaminathan is currently serving as the Flag Officer Commanding-in-Chief of the Western Naval Command. He will succeed Admiral Dinesh Kumar Tripathi, who retires on the 31st of this month. The Enforcement Directorate conducted search operations at five locations in Delhi, Gurugram and Chandigarh in connection with a money laundering case involving Hampton Sky Realty Limited and its promoter Sanjeev Arora. The action was taken under the criminal sections of the Prevention of Money Laundering Act 2002. The agency said the case pertains to alleged large-scale money laundering through fake GST purchases of mobile phones worth over 100 crore rupees and subsequent exports to round-trip illegitimate funds from Dubai to India. An Indian died while four others sustained burn injuries as a wooden dhow capsized yesterday close to the Strait of Hormuz after it caught fire. The government sources said the crew members were rescued by a vessel which was passing by. The injured are receiving medical treatment in Dubai and are safe. In IPL cricket, Rajasthan Royals will face Gujarat Titans in Jaipur today at 7:30 p.m. Kolkata Knight Riders defeated Delhi Capitals by 8 wickets in Delhi last night. Chasing a target of 143 runs, Kolkata Knight Riders made 147 runs by only losing 2 wickets in just 14.2 overs.

0: headlines. Shubhendu Adhikari becomes the first BJP Chief Minister of West Bengal, takes oath along with five cabinet ministers. Political stalemate continues for government formation in Tamil Nadu as TVK yet to reach the majority mark. National Legal Services Authority organizes National Lok Adalat across the country to provide amicable settlement of disputes. External Affairs Minister Dr. S. Jayashankar meets Prime Minister of Trinidad and Tobago to strengthen bilateral cooperation. And in IPL cricket, Rajasthan Royals to face Gujarat Titans in Jaipur this evening. And now the news in detail. BJP Legislature Party leader Shubhendu Adhikari took oath as the Chief Minister of West Bengal today, heading the first BJP government in the state. Governor R. N. Ravi administered the oath of office and secrecy to Mr. Adhikari at a grand ceremony held at the Brigade Parade Ground in Kolkata.
1: Ami Shubhendu Adhikari Ishwarer name shopot koritechi je bidhi dara sthapito Bharater Sangbidhaner proti ami okritrim nishtha o anugotto poshon koribo. 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
0: Five cabinet ministers also took oath along with the chief minister. The cabinet ministers are Dilip Ghosh, Agnimitra Paul, Ashok Kirtanya, Nishit Pramanik and Khudiram Tudu.
2: Today is Pochishe Boishakh, an auspicious day, birth anniversary of Kobi Guru Rabindranath Thakur, which is celebrated across the state. This day has been selected for the swearing-in ceremony of the new BJP government in West Bengal. Prime Minister Narendra Modi, Union Home Minister Amit Shah, Defence Minister Rajnath Singh, Chief Ministers of other NDA and BJP-ruled state, BJP President Nitin Nobin, and other leaders of the Bharatiya Janata Party present in the swearing-in ceremony. The program started with floral tribute to Kobi Guru Rabindranath Thakur. Prime Minister Narendra Modi and Chief Minister Shubhendu Adhikari and other dignitaries paid respect to Kobi Guru. Kollan Laha reporting from Kolkata.
0: Prime Minister Narendra Modi took the blessing of 97-year-old Makhan Lal Sarkar, one of the senior most state leaders during the BJP's initial days, at the swearing-in ceremony. In a grand gesture, PM Modi hugged and touched his feet. Sarkar was the aide of Shyama Prasad Mukherjee, the founder of Bharatiya Jansangh. BJP has won 207 seats in the 2026 West Bengal Assembly elections, while Trinamool Congress secured 80 seats after ruling the state for 15 years. Speaking to media after taking oath as the Chief Minister, Shubhendu Adhikari said that political party based on the ideals of Dr. Shyama Prasad Mukherjee doesn't need any certification. He added that those who are still discussing the results, may they be guided by wisdom. He further said that West Bengal has been damaged a lot in education, culture, and there is a huge responsibility on the BJP to rebuild it.
3: Today is a very important day for the country and for Bengal. It was the wish of the Prime Minister that the new government should begin its tenure on the occasion of Ravindra Jayanti. Therefore, under the leadership of Prime Minister, we pay tribute to Kavi Guru and took the oath today while upholding the constitution.
0: Meanwhile, Prime Minister Narendra Modi today congratulated Shubhendu Adhikari on taking oath as the Chief Minister of West Bengal. In a social media post, Prime Minister Modi said that Mr. Adhikari has made a mark as a leader who has remained deeply connected to the people and understood their aspirations from close quarters. Mr. Modi expressed his wishes to Mr. Adhikari for a fruitful tenure ahead. The Prime Minister also extended his congratulations to Dilip Ghosh, Agnimitra Paul, Ashok Kirtanya, Khudiram Tudu and Nishit Pramanik on taking oaths as ministers in the government of West Bengal. Rabindra Jayanti is being celebrated today on Pochisho Baishakh, marking the 165th birth anniversary of Rabindranath Thakur. Cultural functions are held globally with major celebrations at Shanti Niketan, Vishwa Bharati University and throughout West Bengal and Bangladesh featuring Rabindra Sangeet, poetry, dance and drama. Vice President C.P. Radhakrishnan and Prime Minister Narendra Modi have offered tributes to Gurudev Rabindranath Thakur on the occasion of Pochishe Baishakh. The Prime Minister Tagore enriched the society with new thought, creative energy and cultural confidence. Defence Minister Rajnath Singh, Union Home Minister Mr. Amit Shah,

0: along with other ministers, offered tributes to Gurudev Ravindranath. In Tamil Nadu, the formation of a new government is further delayed for want of support to form a majority. The National General Secretary of CPIM, Baby, has said that it was the duty of the governor to invite the single largest party to form the government. Speaking to media in Chennai, he accused the governor of using delay tactics, depending on the commands from Delhi. He also said that the BJP is taking efforts to make AIADMK rule the state by delaying the democratic process. In a related political development, AMMK chief TTV Dinakaran is demanding action by the governor on the forged letter of support from his party MLA to TVK. The VCK will announce today by 4 p.m. in a formal meeting with TVK. The AIADMK MLAs have reached Chennai from the Puducherry resort to meet the party general secretary Idappadi Palaniswamy. National Legal Services Authority NALSA is organizing the second National Lok Adalat of 2026 across the country today. Talking to Akashwani News Member Secretary NALSA, Sanjeev Pandey said that the initiative aims to provide amicable settlement of disputes and reduce the burden on courts through participatory and people-centric mechanisms. He said that a wide range of disputes are taken up during the Lok Adalat, including criminal compoundable cases, cheque dishonor matters and bank recovery disputes. He further added that between 2023 to 2025, 12 national Lok Adalats were organized, in which 26 crore cases were disposed of.
1: Today, the National Lok Adalat is being organized simultaneously across the entire country. Its primary objective is to reduce the burden of pending cases in court and to resolve disputes that are pending in courts, as well as the pre-litigation stage through mutual settlement and compromise.
0: Prime Minister Narendra Modi will visit Karnataka and Telangana tomorrow. At around 11 a.m., the Prime Minister will participate in the 45th anniversary celebrations of the Art of Living in Bengaluru and also inaugurate the newly constructed Dhyan Mandir at the Art of Living International Center. The Prime Minister will also address the gathering during the program. Thereafter, Prime Minister Narendra Modi will travel to Hyderabad and he will lay the foundation stone and inaugurate the multiple development projects worth around 9,400 crore rupees in Hyderabad. He will lay the foundation stone for the four laning of National Highway 167 from Gudebellur to Mehboobnagar on the Hyderabad-Panaji Economic Corridor at a total project cost of over 3,175 crore rupees. The government has appointed Lieutenant General N.S. Raja Subramani as the next Chief of Defence Staff. Ministry of Defence said that Lieutenant General Subramani will also serve as Secretary, Department of Military Affairs, with effect from the date of assumption of charge and until further orders. He will assume office after General Anil Chauhan completes his tenure on the 30th of May. Lieutenant General Subramani is a highly decorated officer with over four decades of distinguished service. He is currently serving as military advisor at the National Security Council Secretariat since September 2025. The government has appointed Vice Admiral Krishna Swaminathan as the next chief of the Naval Staff. Ministry of Defence said that Vice Admiral Swaminathan is currently serving as Flag Officer Commanding-in-Chief of the Western Naval Command. The Admiral brings nearly four decades of distinguished service with extensive operational, strategic and personal management experience across key appointments in the Indian Navy. He will succeed Admiral Dinesh Kumar Tripathi, who retires on the 31st of May. This is Akashwani giving you the news. For quick news updates around the clock, follow us on our X handle at AIR News Alerts. And for details of these stories and more, log on to our website www.newsonair.gov.in and download the News on AIR app. External Affairs Minister Dr. S. Jayashankar today lauded the traditional relationship between India and Trinidad and Tobago. On his visit, Dr. Jayashankar addressed the flag-raising ceremony at the Ministry of Foreign and CARICOM Affairs of Trinidad and Tobago. The minister highlighted the deep cultural ties and historical bonds shared by the two countries. Dr. Jayashankar further emphasized the cultural similarities between the two countries, including clothing, sports and tradition. Dr. Jayashankar also met Prime Minister of Trinidad and Tobago, Kamala Prasad Bisesar, and explored new ideas and initiatives to further strengthen the bilateral cooperation.

0: India has traditionally had very warm and friendly relations with Trinidad and Tobago, and these ties have been underpinned by shared history, our struggle against colonialism, and by our very special bonds of cricket. The people of our two countries share so much in common, whether we talk of clothing and sports or food habits and traditions.
1: Pradhan Mantri Suraksha Bima Yojana, Pradhan Mantri Jeevan Jyoti Bima Yojana and Atal Pension Yojana have completed 11 years of providing social security cover to citizens across the country. Ministry of Finance said these schemes were envisioned to extend affordable financial protection to all, particularly the underserved and vulnerable sections of society. These flagship schemes aim to broaden the insurance and pension landscape by shielding citizens against life's uncertainties and fostering long-term financial resilience. Speaking about the schemes, Union Finance Minister Nirmala Sitharaman said that over 27 crore enrollments have been done under PM Jeevan Jyoti Bima Yojana, 58 crore in PM Suraksha Bima Yojana and 9 crore enrollments under Atal Pension Yojana. The two-day Indian Ocean Dialogue IOD10 with the theme of the Indian Ocean region in a transforming world concluded yesterday in New Delhi. In a statement, the Ministry of External Affairs said that the dialogue brought together senior officials, policymakers, scholars and experts from Indian Ocean Rim Association states and dialogue partners to deliberate on key regional developments and emerging challenges in the Indian Ocean region. The Ministry of External Affairs organized the dialogue in collaboration with the Indian Council of World Affairs and the Indian Ocean Rim Association Secretariat. The Somnath Amrit Parv 2026 is being celebrated to mark the 75th anniversary of the reconstruction of Somnath Temple. The five-day celebration highlights the historic significance of the temple and celebrates its enduring legacy. To commemorate this event, Prime Minister Modi is visiting the Somnath Temple on Monday.
2: The celebration honors the enduring legacy of the Somnath Temple. It marks 1,000 years since the first recorded attack on the Somnath Temple in 1026. Somnath Temple holds a sacred place as the first among the 12 Adi Jyotirlingas of Lord Shiva. Somnath Temple has been repeatedly ravaged and plundered by invaders over centuries. Every time, devotees and rulers have rebuilt it and restored its lost glory. Somnath Temple, therefore, stands as a testimony to India's unshattered faith that has risen victorious over repeated assault over centuries. The festivities will culminate on 11th of this month with a grand Kumbhabhishek at the temple spire using water from 11 sacred shrines. Akshit Vaidyan, Akashwani News, Delhi.
1: On to sports. In IPL cricket, Rajasthan Royals will face Gujarat Titans in Jaipur. The match will start at 7:30 p.m. Earlier, Kolkata Knight Riders defeated Delhi Capitals by 8 wickets at Delhi last night. Chasing the victory target of 143 runs, Kolkata Knight Riders made 147 for the loss of 2 wickets in 14.2 overs. Finn Allen delivered a jaw-dropping batting masterclass to power Kolkata Knight Riders to a commanding 8-wicket victory over Delhi Capitals. Two new suspected cases of hantavirus were reported yesterday, one in Spain and the other on the remote South Atlantic island of Tristan da Cunha, as experts race to contain an outbreak that began on a luxury cruise ship. And now, before we end the bulletin, the headlines once again. Suvendu Adhikari becomes the first BJP Chief Minister of West Bengal, takes oath along with 5 cabinet ministers. Political stalemate continues for government formation in Tamil Nadu as TVK yet to reach the majority mark. National Legal Services Authority organizes National Lok Adalat across the country to provide amicable settlement of disputes. External Affairs Minister Dr. S. Jayashankar meets Prime Minister of Trinidad and Tobago to strengthen bilateral cooperation. And in IPL cricket, Rajasthan Royals to face Gujarat Titans in Jaipur this evening. For details of these stories and more, log on to our website www.newsoneir.gov.in and News on EIR app. And with that, we end the midday news.
3: Namaskar. आकाशवाणी से दोपहर समाचार के साथ मैं लवलीन निगम।

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0: Karnataka and Telangana tomorrow. At around 11 a.m., the Prime Minister will participate in the 45th anniversary celebrations of the Art of Living in Bengaluru. Thereafter, Prime Minister Modi will travel to Hyderabad to lay the foundation stone and inaugurate multiple development projects worth around 9,400 crore rupees in Telangana. The Prime Minister will embark on a two-day visit to Gujarat starting tomorrow. On Monday, Mr. Modi will participate in Somnath Amrit Mahotsav, marking the 75th anniversary of the Somnath Temple's restoration. The government has announced the winners of the National Panchayat Awards 2025. 42 panchayats from across the country selected for the honours, according to the Ministry of Panchayati Raj, Karnataka has secured the highest number of awards with 6 panchayats, followed by Andhra Pradesh and Odisha with 5 awards each. The award distribution ceremony will be held in New Delhi on the 3rd of next month. The Indian Meteorological Department, IMD, has forecast heat wave conditions at isolated places over Gujarat and West Rajasthan. The weather agency predicted heavy rainfall over Kerala, Lakshadweep, South Karnataka, Tamil Nadu, Puducherry and Karaikal during the next 2 to 3 days. The IMD has issued a yellow alert in 9 districts of Kerala today. In archery, Sahil Jadhav won a bronze medal in the men's individual compound event at the World Cup 2026 Stage 2 in Shanghai, China today. The 25-year-old Maharashtra archer defeated Denmark veteran player cum coach Martin Damsbo 147-144 in the bronze medal playoff. The Wrestling Federation of India, WFI, today issued a show-cause notice to grappler Vinesh Fogat, accusing her of indiscipline and anti-doping rule violations. And with that, we end this news bulletin.
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0: 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That if Pet Possacat, you Pet Possacat, man, and made by Norbalanja suit.
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0: Who peta patas on today? 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Pet was man a sacket that's Kuran passed on suit. That a crow, jinchik, Jatap Nagato. 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
1: Good evening. This is Akashwani. I am Valsa Williams with the news at 9. The headlines. Shubhendu Adhikari takes oath as first BJP Chief Minister of West Bengal. Five MLAs also sworn in as Cabinet Ministers. TVK Chief C. Joseph Vijay stakes claim to form government in Tamil Nadu with support of Congress, VCK, IUML and left parties. Set to take oath as Chief Minister tomorrow. India conducts successful flight trial of advanced variant of Agni missile with MIRV system. Prime Minister Narendra Modi to launch several development projects during his day-long visit to Karnataka and Telangana tomorrow. Enforcement Directorate arrests Punjab Cabinet Minister Sanjeev Arora in alleged money laundering case. And in archery, India's Sahil Jadhav wins bronze medal in men's individual compound event at World Cup Stage 2 in Shanghai. Shubhendu Adhikari took oath as the first BJP Chief Minister of West Bengal today. Governor R.N. Ravi administered the oath of office in secrecy to Mr. Adhikari at a grand ceremony held at the Brigade Parade Grounds in Kolkata. Along with him, five other MLAs including Dilip Ghosh, Agnimitra Paul, Ashok Kirtania, Nishit Pramanik and Khudiram Tudu were sworn in as Cabinet Ministers. Prime Minister Narendra Modi, Union Home Minister Amit Shah, Defence Minister Rajnath Singh, Chief Ministers of various NDA and BJP-ruled states, BJP President Nitin Naveen and several other leaders of the BJP attended the ceremony. The swearing-in ceremony was held on Pochishe Boishak, marking the 165th birth anniversary of poet Guru Rabindranath Tagore. We have more from our correspondent.
2: After taking the oath as Chief Minister of West Bengal, Shubhendu Adhikari held meeting with the Chief Secretary, Home Secretary and other officials of the state at the PWD tent at Moidan. Meanwhile, renovation works are underway at the Writers Building in Kolkata for reshifting of the Secretariat of the State Government, which was shifted from this heritage building to the Navanno after Mamata Banerjee came to power in 2011. The new BJP government will work from the Writers Building, which is a heritage structure. In an important development today, special observer for the West Bengal for SIR, retired IAS officer Subroto Gupta has been appointed as the advisor to the Chief Minister of West Bengal and the 2017 batch IAS officer Shantanu Bala appointed as the personal secretary to the CM. It is learned that on 30th May, the newly elected MLAs of West Bengal will take oath at the assembly in Kolkata. Kollan Laha reporting from Kolkata.
1: The BJP registered a decisive victory in the recent state assembly elections, securing 207 seats in the 294-member house and ending the 15-year rule of the Trinamool Congress, which was reduced to 80 seats. Prime Minister Modi congratulated Shubhendu Adhikari on taking oath as Chief Minister of West Bengal. In Tamil Nadu, TVK Chief C. Joseph Vijay today met Governor Rajendra Arlekar at Lok Bhavan in Chennai and staked claim to form the government with the support of 120 MLAs. Mr. Vijay is set to take oath as the Chief Minister of Tamil Nadu tomorrow. Tamil Ragavetri Karagam, TVK, which emerged as the single largest party with 108 seats in the recent assembly polls, achieved the majority mark of 118 in the 234-member house required to form a new government in the state by securing backing from the Congress, left parties, Vidyutalai Chirutaigal Kachi VCK and the Indian Union Muslim League IUML. Vijay, who won from two assembly constituencies, will have to vacate one seat, reducing the TVK's strength to 107. The combined strength of the supporting parties, including the Congress with five MLAs and CPI, CPIM, VCK and IUML with two MLAs each, stands at 13. Our correspondent

0: called this report. TVK leader Joseph Vijay met the governor along with the supporting MLAs of the Congress, the left party CPI and CPM, VCK and the IUML to form the government. 6 days after the results, this is the fourth time that he met the governor on the issue of having a majority. The governor had earlier cancelled the appointment and was to leave for Kerala, but then he invited the TVK leader to once again meet him today. The party has 120 MLAs for support, apart from the Congress, who broke the alliance with the DMK. Rest of the parties have rendered unconditional support. DMK leader and former Chief Minister MK Stalin, AIADMK General Secretary Edappadi Palaniswamy extended greetings to the new government which is to be formed tomorrow. Joy, Akashwani reporting from Chennai.
1: Prime Minister Narendra Modi will visit Karnataka and Telangana tomorrow. Mr. Modi will first travel to Karnataka to participate in the 45th anniversary celebrations of the Art of Living in Bengaluru. He will also inaugurate the newly constructed Dhyan Mandir at the Art of Living International Centre. Thereafter, Prime Minister Modi will travel to Telangana to lay the foundation stone and inaugurate multiple development projects worth around 9,400 crore rupees in Hyderabad. These projects collectively aim to strengthen connectivity, improve logistics efficiency, enhance safety and provide a better travel experience for people. Later in the day, Mr. Modi will reach Jamnagar on a two-day visit to Gujarat. On Monday, Mr. Modi will participate in Somnath Amrit Mahotsav, marking the 75th anniversary of the restoration of the Somnath Temple. As part of the celebrations, the Prime Minister will participate in a series of auspicious religious and cultural events. Our correspondent reports, the five-day celebrations underway in Gujarat highlight the historic significance of the temple and celebrate its enduring legacy.
2: The celebration honors the enduring legacy of the Somnath Temple. It marks 1,000 years since the first recorded attack on the Somnath Temple in 1026. Somnath Temple holds a sacred place as the first among the 12 Adi Jyotirlingas of Lord Shiva. Somnath Temple has been repeatedly ravaged and plundered by invaders over centuries. Every time, devotees and rulers have rebuilt it and restored its lost glory. Somnath Temple, therefore, stands as a testimony to India's unshattered faith that has risen victorious over repeated assault over centuries. The festivities will culminate on 11th of this month with a grand Kumbh Abhishek at the temple spire using water from 11 sacred shrines. Akshit Vaidyan, Akashwani News, Delhi.
1: The Prime Minister will also travel to Vadodara where he will inaugurate the Sardar Dham Hostel. Pradhan Mantri Suraksha Bima Yojana, Pradhan Mantri Jeevan Jyoti Bima Yojana and Atal Pension Yojana have completed 11 years of providing social security cover to citizens across the country. Prime Minister Narendra Modi highlighted the impact of the schemes launched by the NDA government 11 years ago. He stated that these initiatives reflect the government's commitment to ensuring dignity, assurance and financial security for the people of the country. Mr. Modi noted that the PM Jeevan Jyoti Bima Yojana and PM Suraksha Bima Yojana have positively impacted lives at the grassroots level and strengthened the social security framework in the country. Highlighting the benefits of the Atal Pension Yojana, Mr. Modi said the scheme has enabled several people to lead a more secure life in their old age and reflects the government's commitment to making social security accessible and inclusive. This is Akashwani giving you the news. For quick news updates round the clock, follow us on our X handle at AIR News Alerts, and for details of stories and more, log on to our website www.newsonair.gov.in and download News on AIR app. Welcome back, you're with us on the news at 9. India has conducted a successful flight trial of an advanced Agni missile with MIRV, Multiple Independently Targeted Re-entry Vehicle System, from the Dr. APJ Abdul Kalam Island in Odisha. In a social media post, the Defence Ministry said the missile was flight tested yesterday with multiple payloads targeted to different targets spatially distributed over a large geographical area in the Indian Ocean region. Defence Minister Rajnath Singh has complimented DRDO, Indian Army and industry on the successful flight test of Agni missile with MIRV capability. Mr. Singh said the achievement will add an incredible capability to the country's defence preparedness against the growing threat perceptions. The government has announced the winners of the National Panchayat Awards 2025. 42 panchayats from across the country have been selected for the honours. According to the Ministry of Panchayati Raj, Karnataka has secured the highest

number of awards with 6 panchayats, followed by Andhra Pradesh and Odisha with 5 awards each. The awards distribution ceremony will be held in New Delhi on the 3rd of next month. The winning panchayats will receive financial incentives ranging from 50 lakh rupees to 5 crore rupees. The ministry said the awards aim to encourage inclusive, participatory and sustainable development in rural India while strengthening grassroots governance in line with the vision of Viksit Bharat 2047. The Enforcement Directorate ED has arrested Punjab Cabinet Minister Sanjeev Arora in connection with an alleged money laundering case involving Hampton Sky Realty Limited. Earlier, the ED had conducted operations at 5 locations in Delhi, Gurugram and Chandigarh in connection with the case. The action was taken under the criminal sections of the Prevention of Money Laundering Act, PMLA 2002. The case pertains to alleged large-scale money laundering through fake GST purchases of mobile phones worth over 100 crore rupees and subsequent exports to round-trip illegitimate funds from Dubai to India. The ED reportedly obtained multiple fake GST purchase bills from non-existent firms based in Delhi to claim fake input tax credit and GST refund on export credit and duty drawback benefits. The Central Bureau of Investigation, CBI, today conducted searches at 17 locations in Mumbai with 3 cases registered against Reliance ADA Group companies in connection with alleged frauds involving thousands of crores of rupees. The CBI said these searches were conducted at the residential premises of directors of the companies as well as at the office premises of intermediary companies whose accounts were used for diversion of bank funds. The CBI informed that the total quantum of alleged loss in these cases is 27,337 crore rupees. The United States has said it is awaiting Iran's formal response to a proposed 14-point framework aimed at preventing a wider regional conflict, even as fresh military and political tensions continue across West Asia. U.S. Secretary of State Marco Rubio said Washington remains engaged in diplomacy, while President Donald Trump indicated that Tehran's reply could determine the next phase of negotiations. Iran's Foreign Minister Abbas Araghchi criticized recent American military actions, accusing Washington of undermining diplomatic efforts through escalation. The Intermeteorological Department, IMD, has predicted heavy rainfall over Kerala, Lakshadweep, South Karnataka, Tamil Nadu, Puducherry and Karaikal during the next 2 to 3 days. The weather agency has issued a yellow alert for heavy rainfall in 7 districts of Kerala till tomorrow. Fishermen have been advised not to venture into the sea along coasts today due to rough weather conditions. The Wrestling Federation of India, WFI, today issued a show cause notice to grappler Vinesh Phogat, accusing her of indiscipline and anti-doping rule violations. In a 15-page notice, the WFI said Vinesh is ineligible to compete in domestic events until the 26th of June this year for not completing the mandatory 6-month notice period required for athletes returning from retirement under UWW anti-doping rules. The Federation has sought her explanation on 4 broad charges, including her disqualification from the 2024 Paris Olympics. She has been given 14 days to respond to the notice. In archery, India's Sahil Jadhav won a bronze medal in the men's individual compound event at the World Cup 2026 Stage 2 in Shanghai, China today. The 25-year-old Maharashtra archer defeated Denmark veteran player cum coach Martin Damsbo 147-144 in the bronze medal playoff to secure India's first medal of the ongoing tournament. In IPL cricket, Gujarat Titans were 221 for 4 in 19.2 overs against hosts Rajasthan Royals in Jaipur when reports last came in. Rajasthan Royals won the toss and opted to bowl. Last night, Kolkata Knight Riders defeated Delhi Capitals by 8 wickets in Delhi. And now before we end the bulletin, the headlines once again. Shubhendu Adhikari takes oath as first BJP Chief Minister of West Bengal. 5 MLAs also sworn in as Cabinet Ministers. TVK Chief C. Joseph Vijay stakes claim to form government in Tamil Nadu with support of Congress, VCK, IU, ML and left parties, set to take oath as Chief Minister tomorrow. India conducts successful flight trial of advanced variant of Agni missile with MIRV system. Prime Minister Narendra Modi to launch several development projects during his day-long visit to Karnataka and Telangana tomorrow. 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